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0: Thank you for it.
1: 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It's unclear for me. I'll get a clip of Shido.
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2: We need to take him back there for a report. We'll get him disregarded soon. Take his mail.
0: William 2-4, I'm clear. Check, William 2-2, I'm clear. William 2-4, I'll put you on your bail.
1: William 2-4, I'm clear. Thanks, guys.

Hoosier Morgan, Indian Truck Plate, Tom King, 680, Mary, 0, Mary. 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

0: They're in the area of Oak Hill and Eastbrook Drive. Reported on a white male, approximately 40 to 50 years of age. High colored polo shirt. He appears autistic. He's walking into the neighborhood westbound Eastbrook.
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1: Two zero.
0: Twenty-eight Culver Drive. It's for the Phelps residence. It's coming from the front door. If it made contact with a female, she couldn't provide a proper passcode. It's 1228 Culver.
2: Two, clear.
1: Same, two, zero, clear.

attention, please, first responders. You have a run to assist EMS at 585-585-5 Mine Road. 70-year-old male appears to be passed out on the front porch. Possible heart problems.

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3: 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I've got one thing.
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2: Avenue, apartment 1, 1 Medicaid, for difficulty breathing, 400 Garfield Avenue, apartment 1, 1 Medicaid.

0: 22. Fight in progress in front of 1107 Southeast Riverside. To a group of three juvenile males that are fighting in the street. They're now leaving southbound on Riverside. They're on bicycles. It's 1107 Southeast Riverside.
1: 22, clear.
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0: 7-8, just south of Madison, Indiana First Class Play. Paul Edward, Tom Edward Robert, 1-5, 1-8, Silver, Crisis 300, 6-1.
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Bronx Harris, 1701 McDonnell Road, 7 Rescue 7, for a medic assist. Silver Bronx Harris, 1701 McDowell Road, 7 Rescue 7.

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1: That carries clear.
2: I don't have much for notes yet. It's going to be room 104, further on tack 7.

0: They're out.
1: Unclear what the nature is. It was a patient that called in originally, sounded possibly EVP. Call taker then called Celebron, spoke to a nurse. They advised they do want to transport. There was phone issues, so AMR called the facility directly for details and wanted an officer to transport her. Unclear what the medical issue is.
0: 7-1 square.

intoxicated driver last seen leaving the area of 9249 Hartsaw in route to Owensboro to White Land Rover, driven by a Donald Swanson, intoxicated leaving the house, so the caller 2021.

0: driver, last seen leaving a county address, 9249 Hartsall, possibly en route to an Owensboro address. It's a white Land Rover driven by Donald Swanson, believed to be intoxicated, 2022.
1: Edward 250
0: Unclear. 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
1: Adams in Southeast Riverside, Indiana God, David Zebra, Adam 142 on a gray Infiniti passenger car occupied by 3.
0: We did not reach anyone, so I still do not have an answer for you.
2: I'm clear. I'm getting ready to walk and find out what's going on.
0: If you do need PD, let us know.
3: Can you reference that previous VOL for the white Land Rover? I believe it stopped in this area. 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
4: Oh,
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0: 83, my 4-4-1. Station 1601 South Green River Road. Caller's advising there's a female currently hiding in her bathroom. She stated she was hiding from her husband. He's not currently on scene. He's apparently been making verbal threats towards her. 1601 South Green River Road.
1: That works, please, real clear.
0: There's a listed address for the mail on the room card.
1: I can advise for now.
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0: King 3, we're out. Red Bank, Floyd.
1: I also multiple alerts on this address. Multiple for an Adeline Chin, maybe a 48-year-old white female, so she has suicidal thoughts and may carry a knife with her. She's a court supervised offender.

0: Stanford 30.
1: Complaint in the area of College Highway and Belmead Avenue. Animal Control's off there. We checked the area for a pit mix with a black collar. It was running loose. His last seen running northbound. College Highway and Belmead.

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0: arrive, 5 inches 5, 5 out of 5 0. For a medic assist, 2517 Anthony's Drive, 5 inches 5, 5 out of 5 0.
1: The kitchen's clear.
2: Clear. There was a male saying he wanted a CIT officer in an ambulance. Refused to give any further

0: see if we want to stage on this.
1: I'm clear. You can stay available if you're not close.
2: Main Street light, run traffic there if we need to.
3: Yeah, sorry, I was headed back from the pubs, but yeah, I could do that.
2: You just go to the Main Street light and handle that. If you need to jump in, jump in, take care of
3: it. Okay. Just so you know, it is over.
4: Health crisis, she's hurting multiple people outside. Porter says she gave the name of Morgan, last name unknown. It's 1900 Pueblo Pass.
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0: the front of the Ford Center, see if there's any foot traffic. We have quite a bit of people leaving here in the back.
1: Yeah, I don't know if you heard me or not. It's over. They're exiting.
2: We've got a missing person report at South Point Apartments, 1510 Southeast Riverside, Apartment A4. Spanish speaker wanting to report her partner that's been missing since this morning. It's 1510 Southeast Riverside, Apartment A.
0: 203.

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1: Take care.
0: Yes.
1: I'm showing that the word flip in a 601 college highway for a Javar Davis. He's listed as a sovereign citizen. He is self-identified national. Believes that he is not under the jurisdiction of state and federal law.
0: Thank you for your work there. Thank you.
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0: Hello.
1: He said towards a 911 hang up at Dollar General, 1104 North Fulton Avenue. Male caller just stated to the call taker he was headed towards the Blind Association, then hung up during busy on callback. It's 1104 North Fulton Avenue in Technical Welfare.
2: William 281, you can show us and route to that. You can disregard one of the other cars.
1: There, you can disregard.
0: 210, clear.

Sam 282, traffic stop. We'll be northbound US Highway 41 in Riverside for a blue and red motorcycle, no plate.

0: all back on this. Clear. You can show unfounded disregard the other
1: car. In 281, you can disregard the last.
2: We're in 281, we're clear.

0: I have a hazard at Hogue. Going to be between Williams and Summertime Lane. Reference a tree down across the roadway. It also appears to be on power lines. Centerpoint has been notified.
1: Clear over here.
2: Mike 430. My med details complete. I'm going to be right to the hazard.
0: I'm clear. Team 23, can you
1: turn around?

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0: Chuck Welfare, 819 Plaza Drive. If you can meet with the caller, Doug Patterson. It sounds like he's having some kind of mental breakdown. Says he's looking for his wife, Carrie. Believes that she's lost somewhere in the house. He's not making a lot of sense. He's possibly ADP. In Plaza Drive.
1: Energy left zero, clear.

0: 502, repeat traffic, you were broken.
1: Can you let 121 know they need to probably go back down to 41 due to road closures?
0: Clear, I'll advise the unit.

Waterworks, going to be southbound 41 north of Waterworks. For a greater black Chevy Traverse broken down in the middle of the roadway. Call takes me here yelling in the background of the call by other disgruntled drivers to backed up traffic. We're seeing multiple calls on this. 41 in Waterworks.

0: Mike, what was your car stop?
1: Joe, east, check westbound. Indian Veterans Plate, Henry William, 5209 on a black Chevy. Sorry, GMC.

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1: 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William 281, can you verify your location? Louisiana and Tennessee doesn't verify. I'm showing you're at Morgan and Harriet.
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0: 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Was there a flight added?
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0: I'm going to go ahead and, I guess, start tri-state. I guess the vehicle broken down and they said people abandoned it.
2: Airport 240. I'll be in route to St. Vincent.

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1: Here.
0: Affirmative.
1: Is your daughter Christian Moore listed as a black male?
0: Affirmative.
1: Got a warrant. It's a failure to appear for a traffic offense.
0: I'm clear.
1: Here.
0: Negative.

0: 4-3-0 arriving. 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Can't really tell if there's power lines down or not. Do we have center point and county garage en route?
1: I'm clear. Center point is en route. 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
0: That'd probably be a smart idea. Just to assist with traffic control for now.
1: I'll get them started.
0: Like 430, if you want to advise fire, they can come in from the west. I've got the east end towards Williams Road taken care of.

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1: Go ahead.
0: Yeah, it's just east of Williams by the firehouse. It looks like the deputy's on the east side. I can only get to it from the west side, so it's up to you if you want to come from the east or the west.
1: I'll probably come from the west to back you up.

0: Aye.
1: 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One female mileage when ready. 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
0: 2146.

0: 411.
1: We're arriving at the Vandenberg County West Sector Office. Ending mileage when ready.
0: And?
1: 598.0.
0: 157.

0: Or 6 on it. 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
1: Sitting in the parking lot near the old CVS, if you could check the area for an elderly female wearing a nightgown, she's screaming at people that are passing by. She's also wandering aimlessly in the parking lot.

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1: Air 6, I'll go.
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1: Edward 240, I'm in the hospital, I'll be around. You can disregard other vehicles.
2: You can also clear up a triple drive, South 3. I wasn't able to locate the juvenile.

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0: County Garage ETA is going to be 45 minutes. They say that a crew has already been called in, but at this time it's still 45.
1: I'm clear.

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0: I just went through Lloyd and Dan. I'm unable to locate that accident since it says airbag deployment. Can you give them a call back, see if we can get a better location?

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I'm sorry. I know you're busy. 7971 is going to remain on scene to block the roadway at Hogue and Williams. 7 engine 4 is available.

0: 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I'll be okay with the speed across the towers.
1: 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Same 220.
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1: Clear. 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My caller was apartment 503. Advise there are smoke alarms going off. They don't know why.

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1: Tower 2-0, we do have 1-0 custody.
2: 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Edward 3-3.
1: Edward 3-3, I was just saying there's gear here.

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1: Permission 3, this is Freedom of the Stove. 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
0: Dispatch was clear.
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1: Engine 3, ladder 1. You say you need a fan?
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0: 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My partner will be following behind.

medic assist reference a child having a seizure, 1652 CAF Corps, 1 Medic 1, traffic to FTMS.

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1: Mobile is a hazard. Eastbound Lloyd just past Bakey. Indiana Godplay, Charles Robert Sam, 401.

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Medicus Fitch referenced a seizure, difficulty breathing for an infant at 1652 Calf Court, Trenton 6.

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0: 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They do have an active warrant.

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1: Barker and Austin, Indian Go Trust, Robert Charles Adam, 659, 527, Silver Malibu, unknown.

For 1200 Reeves Street, apartment 2. Caller advised that she resides here and the staff is harassing her, that they do root checks daily and flipped over all of her items. She's just trying to get placed at a different facility.

0: going to be I can't Scout Center on Lloyd Expressway. One of his eastbound or westbound. It's a gray Honda Accord. He's in a rental and he needs a report.
1: 10-3, I'm clear.

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It sounded like they were making a new report, but we believe it's the same people.

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2: I'm clear.

Lane 31, Lane 330. Assault in progress, 2126 West Franklin Street at Franklin Street Tavern. Male hits a reporter in the neck with a full bottle of beer. Sleeping further, 2126 West Franklin Street, Franklin Street Tavern.

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1: Good.
0: 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The suspect is now walking south between 11th and 12th from Franklin Street.
1: Good.
0: Blackmail and a backpack.
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0: Everybody, West Franklin Street, Schnoody Towers. A lot of screaming on the line. They gave this address but no apartment number and then disconnected after stating they'd call back. 1030 West Franklin Street.
1: I don't know.
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1: Balance progress, 1114 North 3rd Avenue. Female yelling on the phone, Liza Melvin's address. Punched her in the face and slid down on her. 1114 North 3rd Avenue.
0: 3-0, clear. Same, 3-1, clear.

Drive Northford Avenue for 5 male starters. 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She said she was going to buy a gun. It's Nip. Put a hand on her again. Currently walking towards Phillips 66.

0: Yes, Rob Esler, reporter from your web team, the white shirt, striped shorts, with walking towards the field 66.
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0: 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The DV felony candidate. He's advising they have the mail.
1: Okay.

Sanchez, paramedic at USI, A600 University Boulevard, 7 Rescue 7. Perry Township, paramedic, 8600 University Boulevard at USI, for 7 Rescue 7.

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1: Took a bottle of Zoloft about an hour ago. He's responding normally, breathing normally. We'll keep traffic on text of it.

0: Search words over 330's run. Suspicious at 8322's Lincoln for subject standing by a tree. We just wanted to see if it was him or not.
1: Coming around.
2: Edward 330.
0: Go ahead.
2: We're on a theft report. What was that run?
0: It's suspicious at 8322 Lincoln Avenue, right down the road, where we believe they saw two subjects hiding behind trees on the other side of the lake. We're just trying to see if that was you or not.
2: It was not, but we'll be back in the area. You can just run out of the car. We'll check it out.
0: 330, shape mobile.

0: Dispatch, 7971's arriving. Do they have a location for this? Nobody met me at the roundabout.
1: All we were told is that they would meet you at the roundabout. I'm not sure. I'll have somebody call back.
0: I'm clear, thank you.

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1: Okay.
0: Yeah, Bell Meads in South Kenmore, Indiana, Josh Lade, Zebra Victor John, 671, unknown expiration on a flight SUV at Vietnam.
2: Me out with William 330.

0: One Medicaid for a sick person, 509-501 North Ferris Avenue. I'd almost lie. One Medicaid for a sick person, 501 North Ferris Avenue. I'd on the fly. One Medicaid. Further traffic, FDEMS.
1: For a person accident, unknown injuries, Lynch, Marine River, southbound lanes, vehicles are crashing through the median and it's stuck. Black four passenger car, driver appears intoxicated. Lynch and Green River.
2: CM 50 clear.
3: Edward 330, pin our car run. We'll be in route for that accident. 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

0: 0. Report on the current. We'll be announced to that accident. 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
2: Off on lanes, vehicle crashed into a median and is now stuck. It's a black Ford passenger car. The driver's possibly intoxicated.

0: in progress at 2112 Westbrook Boulevard. We're advising the subject was just caught trying to break into vehicles. Correction, there's two subjects. One was a tall male. They were both wearing black hoodies and gloves. Westbound on Westbrook, 2112 Westbrook Boulevard.
1: Same route.

0: Evans in Washington, Indiana passenger plate, Sam Young Nora, Charles Edward, Robert Edward on a white Chrysler, unknown.
1: Evans 330 about to rush.

0: That's my plan.
1: 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We're here and not seeing any NBC.
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3: The reporter that called it in is possibly a passerby. We haven't received any other calls for it.

0: You still in line with the reporter for this accident. We're not finding any cars.
1: Negative, they were passerby.
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0: 911 hang up in East 4, 1904, South Green River Road. It's being texted into 911. Someone stating, please help, it's going to be rapid SOS location. We're still getting further. 1904 South Green River Road.
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0: hang up. They're now texting and advising that their 12-year-old son is threatening to kill himself.
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0: On that, the reporter's boyfriend is 12 years old, threatening to kill himself.

0: possibly not going to be the address that the 12-year-old is at. It's going to be the apartments by the mall.
1: Tower 010 clear. Well, taking advice.
0: Okay, 02.
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1: Affirmative, that's what Rapid SOS was showing.
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Mimetic 5 for a fall, 329 Van Dusen Avenue. Mimetic 5 for traffic SPEMF. One point eight to assist with a fall at 329 Van Dusen Avenue. 1.8 to assist with a fall for 1 Medic 5 at 329 Van Dusen Avenue. Further traffic SPEMF.

0: 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I got Malvin ready. 033.
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1: Sorry, check welfare, 2021, South Alfred Boulevard, Paramount School. Check for a white male, white and blue shirt, carrying a white trash bag, crawling on the ground in the middle of the street, heading southbound, keeps getting up and going back down to the ground. 2021, South Alfred Boulevard, Paramount School.
0: We're clear.

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1: Wondering North Stockwell Road, see Greenwell Residence, and direct along with the panel. 2713 North Stockwell Road.
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0: Edward 330, clear.

0: 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We made contact with the homeowner, finding his wife was taking the trash out. He is advised to call the alarm service as well.
1: Everything's over there. They want us to continue.

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2: I was 310.

0: 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It was very hard to understand. 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
1: William Paisley, I'll get it.
0: Please call, sorry, people.
1: Okay.

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0: be advised, I'm showing the license plate is set as a suspended. Also, the driver has a suspended infraction license as well.
1: Clear. Liberty 330, can you show us the 24-hour storage center, 5414 East Morgan Avenue?

0: 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What is she doing? Clear. The person that I made contact with is EDP.
1: Clear. 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
2: Michael, I'm 2178 East Morgan Avenue at Camelot Jewelers. Communication failure alarm. 2178 East Morgan Avenue, Camelot Jewelers.
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0: Sarah Hunter is available.
1: A car's been looked up for a reckless driver last seen southbound 41 from the Hopstock racetrack. It's a burgundy motorcycle driving at speeds 80 to 90 miles an hour, 30 so color, 453.

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0: 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McCutcheonville for a medic, 6971 Arla Jane Drive, Pivotson 10, 5750.
1: McCutcheonville's clear.
0: Pending further traffic, TAC 5, TAC 5.

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0: 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Chest pain, rising, it hurts to breathe.

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0: Custody dispute report, 310 East Florida Street, CA Uriah Cooper. Reference Elijah Lamb's not returning their one-year-old child yesterday after visitation. Unsure where they might be. 310 East Florida.
1: 1-3 clear.

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0: Request to respond to the Flying J in Hopstot. Have report of a 10-10 involving knives. 10-10 involving knives. There is one injury already. Gibson County is en route as well.
1: Clairman, route from Boonville, New Harmony and Little.
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0: parking lot, or can you advise?
1: We've got transport one patient to Deep Edge Midtown. They're flushing on scene.
0: Okay, we're on I-64 from I-69 now.
2: 3556.
0: 56, county advised they're both still on scene, both still in an active argument. Your suspect with the knife is dark complected, orange hat, and a high-vis vest.
3: Clearly advising in the front parking lot or back where all the semis are?
0: I didn't hear, but I would assume they're both semi-drivers.
3: Clark.
4: Is that responsive? 1401 Broadway Avenue, 1 engine 7, 1 Lake Drive.

0: 6. They said something about the laundry entrance. It sounds like you have one unit on scene, but not seeing them.
1: Clear from my laundry. 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
2: 56, it sounds like they can't find the suspect. They're going to work on also shutting down entrances to that truck stop so he can't leave.
3: Evansville 3556 on 1023. Looks like there's a couple of county units for 1023.
1: 3556.
3: We have all entrances shut down currently.
1: 3556.

0: for the medic says 4018 Broadway Avenue. It's an 18-year-old who is unconscious. They're performing CPR. Breathing is unusual. 4018 Broadway.
1: Sir, show me about your ride.
0: There is history of domestic violence between the patient and the caller as well.

0: That was all 3556.
1: 3556.
0: Felton County, you're looking for the suspect to be a white truck. It says KB Express on it, and the number 300 on it.

0: complete now.
1: 10-9.
0: Are they thinking that you did leave?
1: Negative advice, he has not left yet. They did lock him out of the building. We're searching for this semi now.
2: I'm going to turn up the EMS female side. You can go in.
3: Engine 7 dispatch. Address 4018.
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5: Hold this in. 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
1: 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I only got two companies with that name. I'll start calling.
0: Clear.
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0: Jackson at Bellmead, St. Mary's Drive. The thing is not on St. Vincent property. It's a white Chevy Cobalt and a silver Accord. One vehicle is not movable.
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One engine 15, one engine 14, one engine 1, one ladder 16, one battalion 2. 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Coordinates are going to be 2200 South, 1600 East.

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1: Over south of Long Acre, Delby Trust, Charles X-ray Victor 394. Charles X-ray Victor 394, expiration 26. Yellow Chevy with one.

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3: 56, 80. What's your 20?
0: Here's the flying J. He ended up getting hit with the blunt end of the knife, not the actual blade itself.
3: Claire, are you near the office?
0: Nate, I'm right here at the entrance to the truck pumps.
3: Claire, I'll swing right there.

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1: Right.
0: Yeah, there's a full alarm on the first floor of 2200.

0: 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I will be 10-8.
1: 35-56.
2: We can handle.
3: Battalion 2, I'm clear on the traffic. Dispatch, you release fire at 1.
1: Dispatch is clear.
2: Dispatch, engine 15, have you guys contacted maintenance yet?
1: Yeah, we will.

Edward 1-5. For priority hazard, Lloyd and Stockwell. It's going to be in the westbound lanes in the far left lane of White Buick in the roadway with its flashers on. Several callers stating it's almost caused a wreck.

I was sick. I know. 1144 Sheffield, 1 medic 8. I was sick unknown at Sheffield Rest Care, 1144 Sheffield Drive, for a sick unknown, 1 medic 8. Corners are 1100 West, 4900 North, further traffic will be on FD EMS.

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1: Diamond Mesker, plate, Union 14221, 10 tag, on a black Tacoma.
2: There.
3: 120 traffic stop. Eastbrook, west of Oak Hill, that we trust, Tom David Ocean, 535. Tom David Ocean, 535, expiration 26. On a gray Volkswagen with one.

0: Have a medic, 7303 North St. Joseph Road, for Medicaid. Have a medic, 7303 North St. Joseph Road, between Everglades and number 6, for Medicaid. Will be box 497, Tinker.
1: Spin it quick.
2: Complaining of chest pains, right arm pain, movement attack 4.

Cars BOL, westbound Washington from Green River. It's a gray Subaru, plate trial 705, George Henry. He's been chasing the caller. His brake checking her is now pulled into St. Vincent Hospital, 37 car 723.

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1: 120.
0: Over north of Nicole, personalized plate. It's on a God We Trust format. Paul Edward Edward King 67. Paul Edward Edward King 67. Expiration 27 on a silver Corolla with one.

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1: 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I have out of state travel. I'm becoming miles from rain. 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

0: Heading 8, head towards the 7300 block of St. Joe Road, since it's not mapping right.
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0: 120, have yourself done, Sue. Double Trust, Tom Young Union, 429. Tom Young Union, 429. Expiration 27. Stand by for a second. Second truck plate, Tom King, 200, Ocean George, George, expiration 26. See on a gray Ranger.
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0: Did you say that you guys saw it?
1: Southbound from the 33, looks like a Volkswagen.
2: All black passenger cars. I was getting on the entrance ramp, didn't know what it was.
3: Right. At the jail, 3500 North Harlan, 1 Medic 5. Have a sick inmate on a hunger strike that's tachycardic symptomatic. At the jail, 3500 North Harlan, 1 Medic 5. 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
3: One Medic 5. They said he's tachycardic symptomatic, and they're starting an IV. Medic 5, there's also a road car on the way to the jail as well.
4: One Medic 5's clear on that traffic.

0: 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Parkway and Ewing, South Bend, Indiana, Godfrey, E. David, Q. Queen, Y. Young, 642-26. Hope you got a high day.
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2: First in Colorado, NFA 530, David Tom William on a white Trailblazer unknown. We're pulling it off Walmart.

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1: 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North 4th Avenue is closed between Illinois and Indiana until 1200 hours.
2: Can you show me checks on a vehicle with a lot and Mr. number?
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2: Can you have plate for me? Indiana God, boy, John, 827, expiration 26, on white passenger car.
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I have another one ready. 737 Harpy Street, Ryan and Miles.

0: Okay, we're coming up on where it hit at 46. We're about 2 minutes left.
1: Alright, so you got some catching up to do still.
0: Yeah, it wasn't the right night when it hit the camera.

0: hole.
1: Okay.
0: Plate, Tom King, 967, Ocean Victor Young. Tom King, 967, Ocean Victor Young, expiration 27. Okay. On a silver Silverado with one.
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1: 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He might turn into those hotels. If I was guessing, that's probably the route he would take. Or Lloyd and go westbound.

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0: No, I don't think so. That one right in front of you?
1: Yeah, negative.
0: Got to be right up here because he hasn't hit that 66 crossable yet.

0: They checked the welfare, 7525 Dry Branch. Called the neighbors and he woke up and found an elderly male in front of his vehicle on the ground, appeared to have a broken nose. Elderly male said he was walking and he had neuropathy and fell. Just wanted to get back home, didn't want an ambulance. Car walked him into this address. Thinks he should be checked on. 7525 Dry Branch.
1: I'm clear. I'll be around.
0: Road closure, 4th is closed from Illinois to Indiana until noon. 4th closed between Illinois and Indiana until noon.

0: continue more westbound. I think he normally hits over there off Wabash in the Lloyd pretty frequently.
1: Okay, I'm not seeing him still, but I'll head there and kind of stay in the area.

0: Vern Morgan southbound.
1: You're on a stock well.
0: I guess he probably took the Morgan or the lunch exit then.
1: Of course.
2: Female called in and stated she accidentally set off the alarm. She was advised we can't cancel until the alarm service calls in.
3: Still no.
0: We're in good morning, River from the Lloyd.

0: Deviant Progress, Arrowhead, 2021, Old Business 41, advising. It's going to be in the parking lot for a couple fighting. We're trying to get further. 2021, Old Business 41 at Arrowhead.
1: Zero clear.
2: 1-4 clear.

0: Saying three, I'm arriving at the domestic.
1: Saying three. Saying three, it's going to be a white female, red hair, black male, blue t-shirt, jean shorts.

0: Not locating anyone.
1: Cars are up there, right, slow down.
2: There.
1: I'm gonna flag you down. That's a female went back in one of the rooms. Mikey 01 arriving.
3: Zach, I'm probably gonna take Green River down to Lincoln. His mom's house is at Mulberry address, which is down off Lincoln here being. I don't know if that's where he would be going or not.
1: There's several alerts on that mail at the bottom of the run card.
4: I'm clear.
3: Right there, he could have took that way to avoid the construction down by Cross Point.

0: Well, can you go and start me AMR to check this gentleman's nose? I don't need the full lineup, just an ambulance.
1: Okay.
2: Tier 1-5, false human error.

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0: Deputies were sent out for a check welfare because the male has neuropathy. He was out walking and fell. Huffley broke his nose. A neighbor helped get him back home. Deputy says he does need an ambulance. 7525 Dry Branch. We're going to attack 5.

0: 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I'm going to be out with a felony warrant in Louisiana and Reed.
1: Clear, Louisiana and Reed. Any cars close?
2: 110 route.

I was subject with chest pains, 1537 East Riverside, 1 engine 15, 1 medic 16. Subject with chest pains, 1537 East, fly between Pollock and Sunburst, 1500 East, 16 to 20 South, 1 engine 15, 1 medic 16. Further will be on FDMS.

0: Lake Welfare, 1511 Lincoln Avenue. It's going to be off the alley behind this address. Check for a tan or gold passenger car, possibly a Buick. The hood's up. There's a cord hanging out. There's a male subject. 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
1: Clear.

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Further traffic study on FDEMS.

0: 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I'm going to announce the general complaint.
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1: Residential, I believe it's a commercial burglary alarm, 5200 East Division at Dairy Queen, showing a backdoor alarm. They spoke to an Ella Houston, thinks it might be the cake decorator, but doesn't believe she would get there that early. 5200 East Division.
2: 015, all that.
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0: That's after report 1108 Belmead Avenue. He was a Rachel reference. Her partner's 13-year-old son, Joshua Brown, stealing from her. All parties are on scene, and there is a missing person report on Joshua as well. 1108 Belmead.
2: Same way, too. I'm finishing up on this run. You pin that on me. You can just run.
0: 130, I'll show you available.
1: 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Can you come in and work out autopsies, please?

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0: I'm clear. Is there any history with that car, by chance?
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0: 10. Missing person report to MCT 816 North 1st Avenue. You'll be meeting with Christina Morris, the administrator.
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Something like that in the area of Pet Food Center near Menards, possibly March Lincoln Avenue. It's a light blue Ford Escape. Light blue Ford Escape 194 Edward Charles Queen. Reported driver says Stephanie Scarborough calls that she has smart plates and is transporting a disabled person in her vehicle. Stressing the area of Pet Food Center in Menards, possibly March Lincoln Avenue.

The Pet Food Center area of Menards, possibly en route to Lincoln Avenue. It's female. Escape license 194, Edward Charles Queen. Keep driving on expired plates and transporting disabled person in the vehicle.

0: 1-2-4-9-1, hang up, 1002 Conlon, the rapid SOS address. Calling something, I could hear a male in the background, the phone disconnected, and getting voicemail and callback. Conlon Avenue.
1: Sam, which is clear.
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1: Mike 801, I'm around for the 9-1 hang up. 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
0: Stand by, 11:15, you'll horn. Meet with a Kaylin Hagen. Reference picking up belongings. Her father's belongings from her father's ex-girlfriend. Be waiting in a tan GMC Yukon. 5, you'll horn.
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Derek at United Caring Shelter, 324 Northwest 6, One Medic 1. 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Clear the traffic on FDEMS.

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0: 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I was located in St. Paul Packers, U.S.
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0: Southbound 69 around 17 mile marker.
1: Three Mike 150, we'll take that.
0: Southbound disregard.
2: I'm clear, thank you.

Priority Check Welfare at the Roca Bar, 4600 Washington Avenue. The reporter's calling for his brother at the reporter's in St. Louis. States his brother called him, said that he's stuck in the back of a freezer van and that his phone's in front of the van. He only has his Apple Watch on that he's calling him from. 4600 Washington, the Roca Bar.

0: Citation, I'm available.
1: The white Mercedes van, the company's called the Egg Basket. They're not sure if it has a decal on it or not, and he's not sure how long his brother's been in there. William 13, I sent you a residential burglary report, 913 North Lafayette.

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1: Green River and Mudge.
0: Have an incomplete and patrols in Route 30 East Sunrise. It's on the driveway. Caller was working in the area from the cat in a cage. He's panting heavily, has no food or water. Doesn't know what's been there. Does appear to be in distress. It's at 30 East Sunrise.
1: Clear, I'll be around.
0: On the door, and there was no answer.

0: have an accident with injuries. It's going to be 57 to get onto northbound 69. 4 Battalion 4, 4 Medic 2, 4 Engine 1 have an accident with injuries. It's going to be 57 to get onto northbound 69. 4 Battalion 4, 4 Medic 2, 4 Engine 1.
1: Dispatch, Vandenberg County is clear.
0: Clear, we're going to Scott. We're going to attack 4.
2: Line there. Also, Blue Pilot, so I'm not sure if it's the same call or not.
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0: 7-69. Evidently, there's a call for 57 and Oaks 57. Possible same vehicle descriptions, and said no one was hurt.
1: Dispatch 4-4, we're clear. We'll check and advise.
2: New police.

0: one of these, not related to the crash, but looks like Bumbo and the Harmony in Petersburg area. There's a very large cloud of black smoke. You have any tells on it?
1: Yes.
0: Looks like you're not going to start fire to check it out.

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0: Har det været sådan? Or if you want to take the other run, I'll stay at this one.
1: I'm clear.
2: Thank you.

0: frequency, we're going to have northbound 57 bound ramp to 69 shutdown.
1: 57 ramp to 69 shutdown.
0: Go ahead and start tri-state. SUV, heavy front end damage, and I'll advise on the other one.

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2: 4.
1: Yes, ma'am. We've got a small burn pit. It's side down. We've got wood products in here. You control units available from Boom and Harmony.

0: Yeah, it's a 9539. Do we have a 287G unit?
1: Permit 1. Looks like we've been there the past few days for the same thing. 916 Southeast 2nd, apartment 1.
2: Same 182 clear.
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2: 182 clear, Bill. Thank you.
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0: switch, and I'll come back for the hazard in a minute.
1: 3-150, can we get a case number, please? Sir?
2: Now we're good.
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0: 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I'm available.
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2: Can you show me in route to whichever page you need me to go to? I'm not close to either, but I'll be in route.
3: Air control runs, so we don't even need to go there. And the units aren't too far from the hazards. So I think any knowledge you want to back up on the Webster Grove court run.
2: That's fine. I can be around to Webster Grove.
4: Through Mike, 111, I'm in service. Can you show me available?
2: How do you copy this traffic?
3: You just fine, sir.
2: I'm clear, thank you.

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1: Error 140. Theft report, 531 Brooklyn Avenue, apartment 3A. Meet with the Yolanda here and reference stolen wallet and other items out of her vehicle.
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2: Sam 12, Michael Cliffordville.
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0: CPS standby to your MCTs. 5538 East Indiana at the Clarion. The reporter's waiting in the lobby.
2: Over 1-1 clear.
1: 1-2-0, I'm clear. Error 1-0, pin mine on it to that first. Card is card.
0: Clear, error 1-1.
2: I'm clear, thank you.
0: William 1-1-0. Can you take a property damage accident at Delaware and 12th? It's a red, a Volkswagen, and a gray Camry.
3: Yeah, no.
2: Grab here. We'll take that.
0: Clear, William 1-3-0. William 1-1-0, I'll show you, Bevel.
3: Clear, thanks.
1: Sure, 1-1-0, Moroccan.

Vance uses a blue walker, left with a friend Brian Smith. City dropped her off with her daughter, Andrea Pike, at a department store on the east side. The daughter supposedly lives in Henderson at the facility for surgery and rehab and on medication for diabetes and heart issues. She does have full mental capacity to make her own decisions. If located, contact Brickyard Authority, William 130, 1018.

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Have a subject sick with high blood pressure, 6616 Newburgh Road, 20 off Marshall Mart, One Medic 14. Coordinates are 6600 East, 600 South, further traffic on FDMS.

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0: She'll be available. I'll be at Mount Pleasant.

0: general complaint we've had holding. The reporter is highly EDP.
1: Yeah, I'm familiar.
0: Clear, I figured.

at the Brick Director facility, 816 North First Avenue last night. Was out on the pass, was supposed to return by midnight, but did not return. Rebecca Jones. Rebecca Jones, she's 71, white female, 6 foot 240, blonde and blue. Was in a red shirt, gray sweatpants, uses a blue walker. Lived with a friend named Brian Smith. He dropped her off with her daughter, Andrea, at a department store on the east side. So the daughter lives in Henderson. She was there for surgery, rehab, and medication for diabetes, has heart issues, just has full mental capacities. So, the only guy took her welfare for Rebecca Jones, 71-year-old white female.

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0: Can I get a case number for a felony PTR? 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
2: Domestic dispute at 9646 Case Drive. I'm an adult female caller, so she was wrestling her mom over a baby gate. The caller fell with the baby in her arms. We're getting more information now. It's 9646 Case Drive.
0: 111, clear now.
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2: My leg, and she's upstairs now. College recruits an ambulance for the baby.

0: 913. Harassment in progress, 217 East Iowa. Reporter states the neighbor at 212 had some kind of altercation with their family earlier this morning, and somehow the reporter's windshield got busted. The reporter confronted the neighbor. Now the neighbor's making threats to bust out all windows in the house. They've since called back, states the female's still outside threatening to bust the windows.
1: William, 1-3, clear.
2: Air 1-3, am I clear from you?
0: We're 1-3, affirmative.
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2: Clear. 100 Washington between Southeast 6th and Putnam. Perimeter 100 East, 1000 South. Walmart Matic 1. Further traffic will be on FTEMS.

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1: Okay.
2: One engine one. Also assist on the subject having seizures. Password Central 100 Washington. Between Southeast 6th and Putnam. 100 East, 1000 South. One engine one.
0: Whatever, you get me on.

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0: GOA, I'll be in route for that harassment program.
1: Okay, thank you.

Traver northbound 69 from the 19.2 mile marker at the Penske Semi Livestock Trailer. Caution, the Traver Michael Flynn almost hit them. Northbound 69 from 19.2 mile marker at Penske Semi Livestock Trailer.

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3: Caller advises, it says it's feral, gas, check on it, it's northbound, progress north, right, let's drive it.
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3: Great, East Negley, between North Curving Negley Place, One Medic 8. Corners are 1100 East, 2500 North. Further traffic is going to be on FTEMS.

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0: from Bakey, a Golden Dodge fan, close to its passing in a no-passing zone, nearly hit the car in the skid seatbelt. West on Washington from Bakey, a Golden Dodge fan.
1: A residential burglary in progress. West 4, 2505 North Evans. It's going to be the house across the street that's under construction. Rising a white Dodge truck pulled up. Black female, Hispanic male got out of the truck and they're trying to get into the house. It's apparently ongoing issues of building materials and tools being stolen from the work site. The neighbor is watching it on his camera. 2505 North Evans.
2: 4130 will be in after that. 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
4: 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I'll go to that.
1: 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I'll show you available.
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1: There's BOL, Westbound Washington from Bakey. It's a gold van. Passing in a no-passing zone and almost hit the reporter. There's also kids inside the vehicle not wearing seatbelts. Story so-called 1127.

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true. Vehicle lockout, 401 Southeast 6th. We're getting further. 401 Southeast 6th. I'm a lot of the WIC office. It's a white Cadillac with a 2-year-old locked inside.

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3: 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I have one in custody. Show me at Salvation Army. Investigation.
0: I'm clear.
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0: Residential burglar in progress, 13 South Thomas. 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
0: Fire's asking if there's anybody else with a lockout kit close.
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0: All out of Peering Care, 1236 Lincoln, room 210, 1 medic 16. Have a fall. Aperian Care, 1236 Lincoln, room 210 between Lewis and South Harlan. Coordinates are going to be 1200 East, 600 South. The entrance is going to be off of Harlan across from St. Minard Hall. 1 medic 16.
1: Left, no white Dodge Ram. Last seen on Evans towards North Park.

0: This is GLA. You can close out our previous accident report, and then we'll be at the one on 845.
1: Burglary report on Reed.
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3: 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I'll take the other accident on Stringham.
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1: Clear.
0: VOL southbound 69 from Morgan. It's a gray Toyota van speeding over 100 miles an hour, weaving through traffic. Sorry, this is South Collar, 1149.
2: Two King 631, car stop.
0: Go ahead.
2: Springtown coming up to Diamond. Indiana, disabled plate, Charles 473, John Queen, 27 expiration. I'm a blue Buick SUV with two.

Rental driver complaining southbound 69 from Morgan, a gray Toyota van. Plus, it was going over 100 miles an hour and weaving through traffic. It was southbound 69 from Morgan, 3 minutes to go, a gray Toyota van.

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3: For a family dispute, West 2 at Schnoody Towers, 1030 West Franklin, apartment 303. The reporter says his girlfriend took his car keys and his weed, and now they're just arguing with one another. Female's going to be an April Wilson. The reporter's going to be a Melvin Wilson. 1030 West Franklin, apartment 303.
0: Same 12, give 120, disregard, I'll take it for him.
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0: 3-1-1. I'm gonna have the vehicle stop on my way after the run.
1: Go ahead,
0: Buffin Lloyd, Southern Union, B-Boy, 3760. Looks like an organizational plate, 27 on a white 4.

0: 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Have a subject difficulty breathing at Buckner Towers, 717 Cherry Apartment 412, okay. One Medic 1. 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
0: This is going to be for a female, said she needs help, said she's having a seizure, can barely breathe. We're going to TAC 5.
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0: Sam 110. Party check welfare, west to White Oak, 509 North St. Joe. Check for a white male, blue and white striped shirt, holding a beer, standing slumped over next to a scooter at the entrance to the lot. 509 North St. Joe, White Oak.
1: Wayne 140, I'm coming off my mail locator.
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0: The city had an accident at Diamond and Stringtown just north of.
1: They do. They have a car on the way.
0: No, I'm clear. It's property damage only.

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1: Break car close to the Pier 57. Going to plane at 7145 Pinehurst Drive. Close at Kilo Bower. Since it's about the people who live in the Coronado Bob Court, they said their fireworks up on July 4th and left the debris in the roadway. She said it's going to run down the street and clog the drains. 7145 Pinehurst Drive.

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1: Indiana Handicap, David 929, Union William 27 on a white GMC Yukon. And got a plate, Robert Ocean Henry 922 on a silver Jeep.

for Hazard, Lloyd, and Brentwood Drive. In the northbound turn lane, the light blue Chevy at the light, the brake lights are on, but the hazards aren't. The driver is just sitting there.

0: subject possibly of being in the bathroom at Hardee's 2315 West Illinois, on Medic 5. I have a subject possibly overdosing in the female restroom at Hardee's 2315 West Illinois between North 12th and North St. Joe Avenue, one Medic 5.
1: Mike 153, should be turning around for that overdose.
2: I'm in Maryland and St. Joe.
0: 153.

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For the traffic, it's going to be on FEMS and fire, or the police department's also on the way.

0: portable 1-engine 5 on dispatch. It's going to be your call. She's telling the law officers that this is from a UTI.
1: Fair enough.

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0: Yes.
1: Well, I'm going to show you both of that.
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0: 1-4-0.
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2: And 203, it's an 87-year-old female that's feeling suicidal, not violent, no weapons. She's going to be a voluntary transport. The staff themselves are requesting no officers to assist, so she's voluntary.
1: Clear.

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1: Very special.
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1: Yeah, we're 6-2, same traffic.

0: 1 medic 17. The subject difficulty breathing 1309 North 4th Avenue between West Florida and Georgia. 1 medic 17. Coordinates are 1300 North, 1100 West.
1: Deputy at that time. Professor Nother Bard and Mr. President Assistant, Winmore, 6521 Greendale, it's room 203.
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0: Car is BOL East Elmville, 441. It's a gold Jeep speeding over 100 miles an hour. It appeared that they were trying to get away from something. Police, so call it 1238.
1: Oh, looked like he was trying to get away from something. East Elmville, 441, a gold newer Jeep.

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0: Oui, bonne soirée. Here. I never made it by the narcotics complaint. And I guess I'll take the other accident. Time and string time.
1: Okay, thank you, sir.

0: 2. Sam, 1-2.
1: William, 1-2.
0: Since Sam 1-2 for CPS standby, 2717 Forest Avenue, it's for a removal.
1: William 140, get out sector, disregard, back up William 1-2.
0: Matthew O'Shea, available.
2: William 110, described. Call me around to the standby, 140, can describe.
0: 140, I'll put you back on your previous.
1: Thanks.
3: William 1-4 back on scene.
4: 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Show us en route to the shoplifter for William 140.
0: Clear. William 140. Sam 1-2.
1: Sam 1-2.
0: No dispute. 312 South Grand Avenue. They're connected with the language line for Spanish. Says she's trying to leave with her kids and her husband won't let her. Physical, but he's been aggressive today and intimidating her. She's going to be sitting in a gray Toyota Sienna. There's an EDP alert on this address for a Charlotte car while suffers from schizophrenia anxiety. 312 South Grand.
1: Sam 110, this is where I'm headed for my run. So one of those cars can discard, you can use emergency to. Sam 1-2, I continue.
0: Clear, Sam 1-2, show you available.
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It's a maroon disability van. All the windows are down. There's a male inside in a wheelchair with no caregiver around. 800 North Green River.

0: Over 1-2-0. 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

St. Vincent Westside Crossing, 100 South Rosenberger, 1 Medic 5. Had a suspect that is clammy, onset of clammy for 68-year-old female, elevated blood pressure, history of kidney failure at St. Vincent Westside Crossing, 100 South Rosenberger, 1 Medic 5. Further traffic via FDMS.

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0: Can I get a case number for a felony warrant? Use the courthouse, please.
1: Number 63990, 63990.
0: I'm clear. You can close it. Thank you.

1 Engine 17, 1 Medicaid for an unconscious possible deceased. 1000 Fulton Parkway, apartment 817. Have a possible deceased at Grandview Towers, 1000 Fulton Parkway, apartment 817. 1 Engine 17, 1 Medicaid.

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0: Applebee on North Harlan Avenue, just off Columbia Street, running parallel with US 40. I'm out with Indiana and God We Trust, B-Boy, Y-Young, B-Boy, 265, Boy Young Boy, 265. It's going to be on a false and fictitious plate.
1: 35. Avenue, 1 Matic 10. Subject having chest pain at Deaconess Urgent Care. 4506 North 1st Avenue, between North Park and West Mill, 1 Matic 10.

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0: Show me on investigation. I'll be the top four parking garages. The one directly across the street from the downtown library. It's right behind the hotel. I don't know if you know which parking garage I'm talking about.
3: I'm clear. I think I have an idea.

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0: 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I've added some notes. Can you change my location? I'm going to be in a parking garage at 5th and Locust now.
1: I'm clear. You want on the same route?

0: 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I'll be transporting a female from this parking garage to Southwestern Crisis Unit. I'll give you the address when I get there, mileage and range.
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0: 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The ending location is going to be 414 Southeast 4th, and the mileage is going to be 19.6.
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2: Eastbound Lloyd, just east of 41. It's going to be Indiana and God, William Mary Nora 312 on a red vehicle.

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0: Farnsville, Northtown Cross Point from the Lloyd. It's a wide GMC with damage on the back. Tom Henry, 740, Lincoln, Union Henry. Weaving through traffic, almost hit multiple cars, 30 so car, 1333.
1: For Lincoln Union Henry, plus a smoothie day traffic, almost hit multiple cars. Northbound cross point for Lloyd, a white GMC 7 event.

0: 564 eastbound, about the 27-mile marker. It's a tan Chevy with a veteran plate, V-Victor, T-Tom, 156. She got a flat. She's already called for a service truck.
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0: from the airport area, a semi truck that had smoke coming from it. This happened from the airport. A semi truck had smoke coming from it. No further.
1: For a vehicle that's smoking, southbound 41 from the area of the airport, a semi-truck that was smoking had thick smoke that covered the roadway, cause it couldn't over that, it's 1336.

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1: One, two, one, one, two.
0: I'm clear. Thank you.

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Chest pains, 804 North Garvin between East Columbia and Maryland. 1 engine 10, 1 medic 8. Coordinates are 800 North, 600 East. Further traffic films on SD EMS

0: 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I'm 1-4.
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0: leaving Walmart East.
1: Okay.
0: Say Royce Williams driving a silver Chevy Impala was driving reckless in the lot and has a suspended license. Authority cell caller 1344.
1: License is suspended. The silver Impala of the Walmart East parking lot.
0: K-631.
2: Riverside and Bedford, gold Lincoln with no plate, two occupants.
0: I'm clear.
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0: subject had seizures at Now Counseling. 2025 Indiana, 1 inch and 5, 1 medic, 17. Subject having seizures, Now Counseling. 2025 West Indiana between North Wabash and 10th. 1 inch and 5, 1 medic, 17. Coordinates are 2000 West, 100 North.
1: 1 medic, 17, clear.
0: 17.
2: Seizures 5 and out.
0: He had multiple seizures. A seizure still occurring over 5 minutes. This was called in by AMR. We're going to FDMS.

0: update on the previous BOL for the suspended driver in Walmart. Reporters called back with a plate, 185 David Boy John, with a subcaller, 1353.
1: Liam Pollock, 2010, and he said that his license is suspended for infraction.
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0: 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Could this be 2225 instead?
1: AMR is the one who gave it to us. Stand by.

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0: 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Again, 15249, stay route 120 East. It's going to be for a dryer that is on fire. Everybody is out of the residence. Stop heading out 1413.
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That's a conviction fire. That's a conviction fire. Your assistant is meeting at 15249 State Route 120 East. Again, 15249 State Route 120 East in Slaughters. Sammy for a dryer that is on fire. Everybody is out of the residence. Contact out 1414.

Attention Seabury Fire, attention Slaughter's Fire, attention Dixon Fire. You're needed at 15249 State Route 120 East. That's 15249 Slaughter East for a dryer that is on fire. Time is second page, 1417.

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0: Mike 430, car stop.
1: This is Mike 430.
0: Red Wing speaker. It's going to be Indiana God. Boy Union William 171 on a gray Prius. Unknown. 430, that might be Boy Ocean William 171.

0: 430, we're going to be pulling onto the 1800 block of Ala Vista Drive.
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1: 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One returns on a Silver Dodge Journey, one returns on a Camry.
2: It's just not on the correct vehicle, apparently.
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0: Field for aggressive semi driver reportedly eastbound 59 from 41. A semi truck driving aggressively trying to hit a car who's in a silver Yukon. All information given is a plate of 95525 T-Tom. Again, it's eastbound 69 from 41. Semi truck.
1: T-Tom. 37 car 1427. William,
2: 22.
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1: No, I've already got one extra truck around. I was up in the city, guys.

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0: 3561K, are you available to take a car versus deer? Pike County has units en route with an extended ETA at the 44.5 I-69.
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1: Clear. If you can have a county unit come out, we're on the back side of the hill. Everybody's warm.
0: There's a vehicle on the roadway.
1: Negative, we're on the shoulder.
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0: 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They advise they're approximately 45 minutes out. Do you want me to go on with next on rotation?
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0: 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Unable to read the plate. It's a SUV check. 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
0: Quick.
2: 0 7.
0: Quick. Caller says it smells like rotten eggs. Unsure of the source. Outside temperature is 91. Call him last out of the south.

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1: Temperature is 91 degrees. Incident number is 107030, 107030.

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Florida Tech, King 4270 on a silver Toyota. What's one?

0: 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I'll be tackling first. We'll call out.
1: Okay.
2: Burns could have extreme hazards of the basement steps to firefighters.

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0: 61K.
1: Out of custody, this be report 310 East Florida. However, we've already taken a report this morning and a supplement. She's called in a couple times wanting to know if we've found the child. You may be able to handle this by phone.
2: Not clear. 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

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Progress 901 North 4th Avenue. 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They're there to seal off a house. They originally just found two dogs tied up and then called back and advised there is also a slaughter in the basement.

0: And a car to assist for disorderly, 2513 West Illinois Street. Angela Skaggs is caller's neighbor. She's outside threatening and harassing the former Squirrel Street. At each other.
1: 2-4, I'm clear.
2: Mike 801, assist on this. You can put me around for that.
0: Sorry, 582.

0: Lanny Dickerson about half an hour ago. 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She's wearing a blue dress at the time.
1: Clear.
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0: Calling the cell phones. He's been on info as well. 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
1: 21.
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1: Okay.
4: Sorry, I didn't want to walk on you. I'm at Lloyd and Van, all back of Edward 2-1. That's South Garden, yes, you are.
2: CHA 1, I'm clear. Also, you can close out the whole thing here on complaint and try to call it 4 times. No answer.
1: From Lloyd, a black Nissan Altima with a North Carolina plate speeding. 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
1: 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It's going to be the Ed Ravalette residence. It's kitchen door alarm.
2: Mike 3, see K9 disregard. Browning and Boulder Pass getting out there.
1: 23, disregard.
0: Clear, thanks.
3: 4-1-7, clear now.

0: I have him on TX. No one should be there. He's not able to be on scene.
1: Secure.
0: I'm clear. Through my phone, you're also available.
2: I'm clear, thank you.
3: All cars have a vehicle for possible intoxicated driver. Westbound Lloyd approaching Barker. Red Chevy Silverado with personalized plates says Wed Tuck. Male driver is covered in sweat, almost slumped over the wheel, asleep at a light, and now driving very slowly. Authority phone caller 1610.

0: Good.
1: Double check. You said all the doors were secure.
0: Yes, I'm at Spinoza now.
1: Okay.
2: Four is 3-4 Battalion 4.
3: Dispatch. 4 Battalion 4, Anwer County's clear on the run. 4 Battalion 4 is en route.
2: Clear. No further information at this time.

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1: Please, it's going to be a survival life house. Possibly explode inside the building.
0: Okay. Dispatch, go ahead and retail on Vandenberg and have engine one, medic one start that way.
1: Clear. 4 engine one, 4 medic one, respond to survival life house, fairgrounds reference of possible explosion inside the building.
2: 4 medic one, clear and around.
0: Dispatch, 4 battalion 4 is arriving. Single story metal building. Nothing visible from two sides. Looks like the exterior walls are intact. Battalion 4 will have a command. I'll be out investigating.
1: Dispatch, please.

0: 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We do have smoke inside the structure. Got nobody on the outside. Battalion 4 will be working on 360. 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

0: 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Dispatch, Battalion 4.
1: Command Information 1, we have cold smoke throughout the building at this time.
0: Dispatch command, anyone, command clear. 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
2: Jay, help me.
0: Clear. Command from dispatch. 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He's got a 30-minute ETA. I'm clear. Medic 1, we got two victims coming out. Dispatch, we'll go ahead and start Medicaid this way. Medicaid, please respond. Fairgrounds. Reverend's possible working fire.
3: Medicaid, please. Yeah, I'll

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1: Commercial bird report at the Catholic Center, 4200 North Kentucky. They have two attempted break-ins on surveillance.
2: We're clear.
3: Chief Warden, and that's me.
1: Okay, 2-3.
2: Wait, 2-3, we're clear, thank you.

0: Man from engine 3. Victim. You'll be on the stairwell from the first to the second floor.
1: Command engine 1.
2: Mr. Daddy, command. 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
4: Clear.
3: Also notify EMA and law enforcement that it's going to be an NCI. We've got multiple victims.
4: Come in, please.
0: Command, number 5 coming out, 85.
3: Traffic for command, go ahead. Dispatch, go ahead.
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0: engine one or engine two. Any fire? 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
1: Command engine one. Two more pediatrics coming out the A side.
0: Two more feeds coming out the front, A door.
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0: 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I'm arriving at the pump some morning.
1: Command from engine 3, not a PD answer to the front door.
2: Clear. Anyone, let me know when that back door's open. We'll get the fan started up front.
1: Back door's open.
2: Ventilation started.
3: Life alert.
4: I'm clear. The dog's barking. Somebody would have noticed we're here. We're not getting any answer.
1: Command Engine 1, we're tapped out. We're going to help the team after.

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1: King 2-3. 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Diamond, how about you?
2: Go ahead.
3: She contacted through the door alarm. She is not needing any services here. We're not available.
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0: 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Three King 2-3, also available.
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2: 4201, Mike Pollock.
0: And by 427, King's Pass, which is off of Huntsman's Trail. King Mendel. Saying resident Madison Williams is being hostile. Caller's daughter is going to be Madison's roommate. I guess her daughter's just trying to get her belongings. 427 King's Path.
1: 10, clear now.
2: 420, clear now.

0: Well, hold on, Riley.
1: Jackson, it's in Florida. So, silver Nissan Versa and a black passenger car is pulled off onto Florida now.
2: Picture
3: clear. Detector one, I'll take care of that. Come and disregard.
1: Wave 2, I'll show you available.
2: Wave 2, we're clear. Thank you, A6.
1: One more time. 3K23, what was your traffic?
4: That address one more time.
1: 05 North St. Joseph Avenue. Do you want me to try to call it back again?
4: I got him.
5: Arriving at 2nd Adams.
1: Okay.
2: I'm still en route. I think that was Sam 230.
1: Clear, I'm sorry.
0: William 210, can you ping my current? I'm at the truck stop. Broadway and Glendale, Indiana God played Zebra King 590 on a gray Jeep, occupant 1.

Like I said, for testing, at 2505 Sunburst Boulevard, apartment 256, for one medic 16. For a medic, complaint of chest pain, 2505 Sunburst Boulevard, apartment 256, for one medic 16.

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0: You got a Governor of Madison, Indiana God, E. Edward, I. Ida, R. Robert, 845 on a blue Chevy 2.
1: Clear. Can I talk with you?
0: Yeah, I'm about to have a county unit.
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1: Go ahead.
4: Investigation area of like 5th and Florida.
1: 37th and Florida. Anyone else out with you?

0: a female of the overpass. She's on the ground. We had a previous one at Willenbach and Diane's. William Kiefer talked to her, and she said she was upset that we weren't keep helping the people under the ground. Etc.
1: We're clear.
2: William 220, I'm not far. You can pin my current, I'll be around for that.
1: Mike 803 out of service.
0: Quick. Denmark 441.
1: Oh,
0: we're going to abandon vehicle at Westchester Drive in North St. Joseph Avenue. It's going to be at the end of Westchester, a blue pastor car's been there about 2 weeks, has expired tags.

0: 3 Assault Report, 864 Belmead Avenue. Caller is calling on behalf of the victim, Samuel Ossett and Xavier Johnson. I'm going to turn the wrong card.
1: Perfect. 2X-ray 1519, you can turn me out of service.

0: William 220, you can give 281 disregard.
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0: GT0, I'm clear. 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
1: David 802, traffic stop. Food market outlet, Indiana Guy, C Charles XX Ray SM 779 with a gold Chevy Cruze. I'll have multiple with me. I'll be on an all channel.

0: So we weren't able to make contact, can't confirm the address. A reporter as well. I'll show you available.
1: Hey, 620 there, screaming and flagging us down now. You can leave us on this.
0: Right at the 864 Bellamy.

0: family dispute at the Family Laundry, 807 North Governor. Mom is angry, yelling, and pushing him. He snuck out of the house to come here and call for help. A white male, brown hair, gray shirt, navy blue pants, teenager.
1: Okay.
2: 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I'm available.

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1: What's my way to Main Street? I'm going to go with your Frank David Adam, 236. Express 27 on a gray Honda Pilot with one.

Pretty Check Welfare, Morgan and Bakey. Caller is with Res Care, says her client Sonia is eloping. She's walking up and down Morgan, developmentally disabled, white female, gray shirt, gray pants.

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0: 6 Urgent Care, 506 North 1st Avenue for 1 Medic 17 for a seizure, weakness, urgent care, 4506 North 1st Avenue 17.
1: Southbound 41 to Virginia, Florida plate, Sam, John, Tom, Victor, 25 on a white Dodge transit van, unknown.
0: I'm clear.
2: Finish for a fortune, that's a rock on the check, we'll start working, thank you.

0: I'm clear. I'm about to arrive.
1: Just arrive.
2: 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I'll bring around to William 210.
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1: Williams 2, take us off for meal. Send us one to the other one. Send us for two men. We'll take an advise on both.
0: You, gentlemen.
1: Williams 6. Leave them on their meal. I'll take care of it.
0: Clear. I'll show you back on your meal.
2: Mike 801 described here. I'll take care of the check welfare.
0: Charge you to the alarm.
1: Clear.
3: William 24 report. I can be around to the alarm. Discard, sorry.

sent in a complaint at 1030 Bayard Park Drive, apartment 202. Make up a reporter. He's 16 years of age. It says he's living with various family members, and one of his uncles apparently disposed of his mother's ashes. He wants to know if

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1: 420.
2: An EDP subject, 4706 Bergdorf Road. The caller's needing assistance with his wife, Diane Engler. So she has dementia. He's having issues getting her into the vehicle to transport her to the hospital. She's actually taking off on foot now. We're still getting further. 4706 Bergdorf.
1: 420. We both dealt with the subject. We'll be around.

410-420, do you have a possible EPA? The reporter says she's westbound on Bergdahl approaching Congress. She's now in the middle of the road. The caller's having a hard time keeping up.

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2: There, William 6. William 4, I'll show you available. For a medic, 6 unknown, 2031 Aces Lane, 1 medic 14.

0: reporter says she's missing a shoe now. She's turned around. She's running eastbound back towards the caller.
1: Evansville 3524, 1042.
0: 3524.
2: Four 3-1,
0: bumps on 7. Still with unknown injuries. I believe it's 69 just south of Boonville, New Harmony Road. It's going to be for iPhone crash detection. We have an open line from here, just open traffic. Southbound 69, south of Boonville, New Harmony.
2: 441, clear out. 431, same traffic.

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1: 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She appears to be cooperative at this time.
2: Claire, can you make sure they wait there till we get there?

0: 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Can you advise where you're at on 69 again?
1: Just south of Boonville to Harmony. The iPhone crash detection. They just hear traffic in the background now. 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
0: I'm clear. 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
2: We got yours, Greg.
1: It's going to be an EDP subject, possibly. They're requesting an ambulance to get checked out now that you've been running, turning red, took a fall, appears in distress. Top contact 5.

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0: 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Don't commit to the interstate. I'll advise.
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0: 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Mary 7, Tom 129, driving erratically, speeding. Authority cell caller, 1741.
1: 1731. 31. Show me out with two males at Powell and Blackford.
0: Quick. Kind of blue, F-150 with a Kentucky plate. In Mike 7, T-Tom 129, driving erratic and speeding. Cell caller at 1742. 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
0: Go ahead.
2: No other phone calls on this. Okay, I'm clear. I've made it down to the 12.6. I haven't located anything. You show all Vandenberg units available on found it.
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0: 3-4-4. Scott and I think Nate and Mars are on path. They can also disregard them with a couple right now. They've lost their cell phones down the road. Get a plate.
1: Plan.
0: Kentucky plate, Dora 2, Sam 280 on a white Toyota.

0: Go ahead.
1: As we were turning around to go back to quarters, there's a gentleman walking down the southbound ramp. I don't know if he's out looking for a phone.
2: Okay.

0: before. 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
1: Dispatch, we're clear. Thank you.

National Fire and Rescue, there is a state fire ventilation with prop training at Seabreeze Fire Station at 6:30 tonight, and all are welcome to attend.

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1: Good to King 631. The call that came in at 1730, just south of Boom Boom New Harmony, on I-69 in the southbound lanes.
2: Okay, thank you.

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Residential fire alarm, 7610 Queens Avenue for engine 6, ladder 16, battalion 2.

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2: 437, that's amazing.
0: You're 440, I've been released from the hospital, so we didn't wrestle that.
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0: 41, can you also give me a case number over there, please?
1: 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Single story residential, nothing visible on the outside wall investigation.

0: Party Truck Welfare at Schnucks, 3700 North First Avenue. It'll be at the back of the building near the receiving dock. Check for a white male, white shirt, black shorts, down on the ground. They're unsure if he's conscious.
1: Clear.

Medic assist for a sick unknown at Garfield Commons, 422 Garfield Avenue for 1 Medic 10. For a medic assist, sick unknown, Garfield Commons, 422 Garfield, 1 Medic 10.

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1: 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It's a large group of subjects about to fight.
2: Sam 7, I'm going to route there to work off duty. Put me on that.
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0: Jackson and Elliot. Indiana passenger plate 760, over Queen Boy, 26 expiration on the black Chevy Impala with one.

Oregon since July 8th. The vote 2004 Dodge Dakota plate TK510 Ocean King Frank. The owner allowed his ex-wife April Wilson to borrow his truck. She's not returning it until he gives her a phone. 40 records 804.

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1: 30. Down. Now it's an overdose at Rochelle Pool, 701 Lincoln Avenue. It's going to be a blue Toyota SUV, not running. There's a female inside. First they were saying she was unresponsive. Now they're saying she's overdosing.

0: for the medic for an overdose at Rochelle Pool, 701 Lincoln Avenue for 1 Medic 1. For an overdose at Rochelle Pool, 701 Lincoln Avenue, 1 Medic 1.
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0: 2004 Dodge Dakota, plate Tom King 510, Ocean King Frank. 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Story records, 1810.
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1: Feeling something, I'm clarifying with the call taker. He is still on scene. I advise he's walking westbound on the train tracks.
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0: We came up across a accident here in Washington, just east of Green River.
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1: 230.
2: Nine nine zero South Green River Road, in the intersection of Schnucks, so a little east of there. A gray passenger car and a white passenger car.

0: can be notated. I'm going to say single man car for the rest of the shift. Okay. 1536 is going to be William 23.
1: Thank you, Seth.

injuries, 990 South Spring River Road at Hacienda, Medic 16 for an accident with injuries at Hacienda, 990 South Spring River Road, Hornets 900 South, 4800 East.

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4: 802 transfer. I'm going to say Joe, Indiana God, Tom Lincoln X-ray, 429, it's on white maxima with one.
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2: 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It's on 10, Silverado, 1.

0: Engine 10 to assist on a possible deceased, 324 West Florida. Engine 10 to assist Medic 101 on a possible deceased, 324 West Florida Street for Engine 10. Coordinates 300 West, 1300 North.
1: Affirmative, PD response to reports of possible deceased subjects.
2: That's clear, thank you.

Medic 8 on FD EMS. I've got an update. He is left out through the back door. Doesn't believe he's going to get far. He's possibly headed to his orange Jeep. The Jeep has no doors on it. The caller still believes he's intoxicated. He is slurring his words. I just advise if you need PD.

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1: Medic 101.
0: We cannot locate 324.
2: Five, chef traffic.
3: Excellent. Repeat the address.
2: Engine 10, it was reported as 324 West Florida Street. I have an EMS unit that's on scene along with PD. They're not able to locate. We're calling back. Stand by.
3: Florida.
2: 201.
1: Medic 101, where are you planning on the traffic?
0: 101, clear. Thank you.

0: 1803, you put me on that criminal investigation report.
1: 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We're not locating any orange Jeep on scene anymore.

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